0: 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E te pāpā, ko te pātai tuatahi ki a koe, what do Māori voters need to know about the Māori electoral option this year?
1: The Māori electoral option is a choice between which role we want to vote in. So that as Māori, we have two options. We have the Māori role and the general role. And we make our choice when we first enrol to vote. And after that, we can change our choice, except for 3 months before an election. So this election will be held on the 7th of November this year. That means if you want to change the role that you're presently on, you have until midnight 6th of August to make that change.
0: Do you have to confirm which role you're on, or can you just kind of go in and wing it?
1: No, well, that's a change that's happened. You cannot enrol and vote on the same day.
0: So, mo te hunga kaori te tino marama, what difference does the role that you're on make to your vote?
1: Like myself, I live in Tāmaki Makaurau. If I'm on the Māori role, I'd be on the Tāmaki Makaurau electorate, and I'd vote the candidate who's standing in that electorate. If I was on the general role, I'd be voting, I think, in Newlyn, and I'd be voting for the general electorate candidate who would be standing in my area. Both roles, for party votes, you can vote for any party on both roles.
0: And you've touched on this a little bit already, but just for clarity, so this election is going to be a little bit different. Can you explain the changes this year to voters?
1: Yeah, sure. The major change is that we can't enrol and vote on the same day. And we have to be enrolled prior to voting starting.
0: We know that some of our whānau find it difficult to access information, to access their enrolment forms. And given the earlier enrolment deadline, how is the Commission going to make sure New Zealanders are enrolled?
1: Yeah, we've been running a nationwide information education program. You might have seen it on TV, at events, posters. We've got community engagement teams out in the communities right now. We were just at the Tāmaki Makaurau regionals, and we'll be turning up to all events that the community congregate at to pass all this information. That includes advertising and community engagement.
0: So you're going to have teams of warriors, soldiers out in the community, eh?
1: Yeah, kaimahi that go out and they can help people to check their enrolment, or enrol people, or give them advice about where to go to if they want to change things.
0: So where can people find these hubs?
1: Okay, so we have what we call enrolment hubs, where we want to enrol people before the election starts. And it's a bit of a win situation because we have to procure placements or places where we're going to have voting places. So we'll be utilising those places to set up enrolment hubs where people can come in, check their details, and enrol if they haven't enrolled.
0: So 10 hubs in main centres, they like high population areas, shopping malls, that sort of stuff.
1: Correct. All the main cities, Whangarei, Auckland, Hamilton, Wellington, Christchurch and Dunedin. For our rural areas, we'll have mobile teams that go out into our rural areas and, try and assist people to do the same.
0: Yeah, I mean, there aren't many shopping centres in Matahi Valley and Whareponga. How will those communities be serviced?
1: Same thing. Our community engagement teams are out there and we'll be going around to those areas, assisting people to check their details and to update their details and to enrol.
0: E te rangatira, mihena kia koe I a taua kōrero. If people don't know if they're enrolled, where can they go?
1: They can go to vote.nz. Online. They can also ring our 0800 number and get advice about what to do. And also they can go to those events that we were talking about and see our kaimahi out there in the field and ask for their advice.
0: Kia koutou kaori te mōhio, ko te free phone number, kore warirau toru ono fitu ono rima ono, 0800 367 656. 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
1: Tēnā koe.
2: Te kaha o Ngārohe, 1161 AM, te upoko o te ika.

0: ora. Life's busy, we know that. But here's the thing, your vote does matter. Ki te kore koe e pōti, you're letting someone else make the decisions for you, and haven't we Māori copped that. Voting doesn't have to be complicated, and actually, enrolling is easy. Whether you're turning 18, know someone turning 18, or you're not so young yourself, it's so simple to get registered. He māma noiho. It takes just a few minutes and you can do it online at a local office or even by mail. And whakarongo mai, if you've shifted around, changed your name, whether you're on the Māori or the general role, you've got to update your info. Heia hara, it's quick. Call 0800 36 76 56 or go online to vote.nz. Rehita today and rock the vote. Rock the vote, baby. Rock the vote. Don't tip the vote over.
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4: 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Kore kore rawea is our pull for tonight with low energy. Good time to rest, fast, spend time with whānau. Support those in need, be creative and practice mindfulness. Mihine kōrero. Mai te pai tuku tuku right.org.nz/tool/maramataka.
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He experienced a lot of cheating in his life. 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

0: 761 AM Te Ubo Oteiga.
1: Nau mai hara mai ki Toiaro, Wellington City Council's new arts centre in the heart of Ponike at 3 Market Lane. 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

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And then there's other people that'll be in a bit of a funny mood. 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And to be plain and simple, I'm just going to say this, and this might be a bit unpopular, hoi anō rā tātou mā, I runga tonu i tēnā āhuaranga ia, people are really, really fickle. 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
1: No mai hara mai ki Toiaro, Wellington City Council's new arts centre in the heart of Ponike at 3 Market Lane. 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
4: Te whare mere, 87.6 FM, Te Upoko o Te Ika.

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And of course, this literally can mean, oh, you're feasting like a god. 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It literally means, hey, you're actually feasting like a god. You're having a lot of food. You get the most and not only any food, but the most premium food. 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

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You're feasting with all of the most premium food. 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
6: 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Low energy, rest to fast, spend time with whānau, support those in need, be creative and practice mindfulness and noho puku me hene kōrero mai te pai tuku tuku alright.org.nz/tool/maramataka.
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Same thing with MPDCV in New World Hutt City, Pack and Save Hutt City. Whew, take your pick, whānau, if you're 91 petrol and living in Lower Hutt. Rāke, you have Pack and Save Purirua at $2.88.6 per litre. MPD Purirua, $2.88.6 as well for your 91 petrol. And then if you are in the middle of Wellington, e te whānau, yes, if you are in the middle of town, I'm just going to have a bit of a titiro e te whānau mā. Aue Taukiri, even the middle of town is a... Actually, no, we have Waitomo Tinakore in Hugo Old Hutt Road at $2.93.9 per litre. Me keep for your 91 petrol. And of course, we also have MPD Porirua at $2.88.6 per litre. And then if you are in the middle of Upper Hutt, you have Pack and Save Upper Hutt at $2.93.6 per litre. And then if you are in the middle of Kapiti, yes, if you're in the middle of Kapiti, you have $2.93.6 per litre in the middle of MPD Kapiti and Pack and Save. Ara ake, if you are doing diesel e te iwi, you have Pack and Save Petrol one and Go Away one at $2.51.6 per litre. MPD Purirua at $2.51.6 per litre. And also we have Waitomo Tinakore Hugo Old Hutt Road for $2.57.9 per litre. And we also have, what do you call it? We also have Upper Hutt as well. Let's see what's up in Upper Hutt. We have Pack and Save Upper Hutt at $2.59.6 per litre. Same thing at Gold Silverstream. And then going over to Paraparaumu. Well, at Paraparaumu here, we have Pack and Save Kapiti at $2.69.6 per litre. 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

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Traffic is bad, Queens Drive along there at Queensgate Mall and around by Knights Road and Waterloo Road, and with a road closure of Queens Drive, Iwanganui Pū, I ngā wāhi I tōna honunga ia ia Kings 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around by the Hutt Hospital, and also a bit of traffic as well by traffic hold up by the Belmont School and Community Centre along State Highway number 2, and also a bit of traffic around by Meki PNZ High Street Service Station, and all the way through Fairway Drive mai te taua wharepini henu putatunu atu rāno ki te wāhi o Oinks Coffee. 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Highway 59 and State Highway 1 all the way through into the Kapiti region, with a little bit of a traffic block up around by the Titahi, Kenepuru Drive from Flooring Extra Porirua right through to McDonald's Porirua. 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

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She almost lost her job, and yet she still persisted and coached, and look at her team now. 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

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Because why? Because i roto i te whakaaro Māori, they represent us. 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
0: 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Hea ha te tikanga o tērā? Or why is my choice important?
1: It's an important choice because it decides if you vote in a Māori electorate or general electorate. There's no right or wrong, it's just what's right for you.
0: What are the key dates or timeframes that people should be aware of this year? Because things have changed slightly, haven't they?
1: They have. If you're enrolled, e tau ana tō kōwhiri, Māori role general, all good. You don't have to do anything. If you'd like to change that role before the election, you need to do it before midnight, o no akuhata, tuku mōhio. That's 3 months before election. If you're not enrolled, you can do it now, so you can vote in the 2026 general election. You make your role choice when you're enrolled to vote. And we encourage everyone to be enrolled before the 4th of October, which we call RIT Day, because that will give you an easy vote card, which makes things really easy and fast when you go through the voting places.
0: So if I was on the Māori role and I wanted to switch over to the general role, how do I do that?
1: You can go online to vote.nz or you can ring our 0800 number to get an enrolment form to update your details.
0: So that easy, eh? Māma noiho.
1: Māma noiho.
0: No reira, mihi mea kaore aku details i te kitea i runga i te pirangi. What if my details aren't coming up when I check my enrolment online? What can I do?
1: Well, try search again. Tuatai. Ai, rangahaua. And ki te kore, you can ring our 0800 367 656 free number and our team will check for you and if necessary send out an enrolment form for you to change.
0: Or ask your mokopuna to help you.
1: That's what I do.
0: So could I be moved off a role from one role to another or is that my choice? Māku tērā e whakatau.
1: Koe tēnā ko te mana, ne? Nau te mana. I kōwhiringia koe tērā rārangi, ka mau pūmau koe ki tērā rārangi.
0: What's the latest I can enrol?
1: The absolute last date enrolment, taku mōhio, 25 Māori ma oke topa.

0: same day. Electoral law changes means you need to be enrolled before voting starts. So that's midnight, Sunday 25th of October.
1: So kōrero mai, mō te hunga kāore I te tino marama ki ngā electorates ki te ao tō Rangapū. How many Māori electorates are
0: there? E whetu, noi ho ngā pōti Māori, ngā rohe Māori, and I think the number was fixed in October 2024. Based on population data from the census and the electoral roll data.
1: Nō reira, hea te hiranga, papa, hea te hiranga o taku pōti. How does my choice affect my vote?
0: If you choose the general, you vote for a candidate in the general electorate, so where you reside. If you choose the Māori roll, you vote for a candidate in the Māori electorate. Koe tēnā te pū o tō kōwhiringa.
1: Hoi anō. 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
0: Ai. Any party that's registered, correct.
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2: 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Damn.

0: No mai hara mai ki Toiaro, Wellington City Council's new art centre in the heart of Ponike at 3 Market Lane. 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

0: who's helped us out all along. He's the one who's carried out guitar amps all around the country. Give it up for Walter. Yeah!
1: What do you mean?
0: It's his birthday this week.
1: Woo! Yeah, Walter! Well,

0: is a song about being non-judgmental and just look after yourself. That's hard enough.
1: And this one's going out for Dion for putting this gig together.
2: Yeah,
1: oh, Dion, too much, bro. Too much, brother. Here we go. Just you.

ヘタイパリルアエパパキマイネイキテウポコオテイカ。

0: No mai hara mai ki Toiaro, Wellington City Council's new art centre in the heart of Ponike at 3 Market Lane. 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
1: The Māori electoral option is a choice between which role we want to vote in. So that as Māori, we have two options. We have the Māori role and the general role. And we make our choice when we first enroll to vote. And after that, we can change our choice, except for 3 months before an election. So this election will be held on the 7th of November this year. That means if you want to change the role that you're presently on, you have until midnight 6th of August to make that change.
0: Do you have to confirm which role you're on, or can you just kind of go in and wing it?
1: No, well, that's a change that's happened. You cannot enrol and vote on the same day.
0: So, Mutahunga Kaori Te Tino Marama, what difference does the role that you're on make to your vote?
1: Like myself, I live in Tamakoto. If I'm on the Māori role, I'd be on the Tamaki Makaurau electorate, and I'd vote the candidate who's standing in that electorate. If I was on the general role, I'd be voting, I think, in Newland, and I'd be voting for the general electorate candidate who would be standing in my area. Both roles, for party votes, you can vote for any party on both roles.
0: And you've touched on this a little bit already, but just for clarity, so this election is going to be a little bit different. Can you explain the changes this year to voters?
1: Yeah, sure. The major change is that we can't enrol and vote on the same day. Mm. And we have to be enrolled prior to voting starting.
0: We know that some of our whānau find it difficult to access information, to access their enrolment forms. And given the earlier enrolment deadline, how is the Commission going to make sure New Zealanders are enrolled?
1: Yeah, we've been running a nationwide information education program. You might have seen it on TV, at events, posters. We've got community engagement teams out in the communities right now. We were just at the Tamaki Makaurau regionals, and we'll be turning up to all events that the community congregate at to pass all this information. That includes advertising and community engagement.
0: So you're going to have teams of warriors, soldiers out in the community, eh?
1: Yeah, kaimahi that go out and they can help people to check their enrolment, or enrol people, or give them advice about where to go to if they want to change things.
0: So where can people find these hubs?
1: Okay, so we have what we call enrolment hubs, where we want to enrol people before the election starts. And it's a bit of a win situation because we have to procure placements or places where we're going to have voting places. So we'll be utilising those places to set up enrolment hubs where people can come in, check their details, and enrol if they haven't enrolled.
0: So 10 hubs and main centres, they like high population areas, shopping malls, that sort of stuff.
1: Correct. All the main cities, Whangarei, Auckland, Hamilton, Wellington, Christchurch and Dunedin. For our rural areas, we'll have mobile teams that go out into our rural areas and, try and assist people to do the same.
0: Yeah, I mean, there aren't many shopping centres in Matahi Valley and Whareponga. How will those communities be serviced?
1: Same thing. Our community engagement teams are out there and we'll be going around to those areas, assisting people to check their details and to update their details and to enrol.
0: E te rangatira, e mihena ki a koe I a taua kōrero. If people don't know if they're enrolled, where can they go?
1: They can go to vote.nz online. They can also ring our 0800 number and get advice about what to do. And also they can go to those events that we were talking about and see our kaimahi out there in the field and ask for their advice.
0: Kia koutou kaori te mōhio, ko te free phone number, kore warirau toru ono fitu ono rima ono, 0800 367 656. 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
1: Tēnā koe.
2: He aunui tāngata, he aunui kaupapa.

0: Kia ora. Life's busy, we know that. But here's the thing, your vote does matter. Ki te kore koe e pōti, you're letting someone else make the decisions for you, and haven't we Māori cop that. Voting doesn't have to be complicated, and actually, enrolling is easy. Whether you're turning 18, know someone turning 18, or you're not so young yourself, it's so simple to get registered. He māma noiho. It takes just a few minutes and you can do it online, at a local office, or even by mail. And whakarongo mai, if you've shifted around, changed your name, whether you're on the Māori or the general role, you've got to update your info. Heiahara, it's quick. Call 0800 36 76 56 or go online to vote.nz. Rehita today and rock the vote. Rock the vote, baby. Rock the vote. Don't tip the vote over.
1: Kia tiu, kia topa, kia awarua te rere kōrero. Te upoko o te ika.

0: te pātaka kōrero o te reo irirangi, o te upoko, o te ika. Are are mai oku te tari.
1: My response is based on knowing the background to many of the tupuna's actions, particularly the tupuna in Taitawarau. You see, there were two initial sources of inspiration for some of their thinking. On the one hand, we have this idea that the treaty was he taonga tapu. We also have another idea that the he kawanata ho, or sometimes just referred to as he kawanata. Now, in those two ideas, they're drawing on two traditions, and I don't think the tupuna and subsequent generations of the rangati that have seen it as two separate conflicting things. On the first hand, he taonga tapu, that refers to the fact that the tupuna, or many of the tupuna, put their moho on the paper. Now, it was very, at that time, a very Māori thing to do, because the moho and its religious and political and social significance was the most practical way that the rangatira of those days could sign a contract. And, you know, Māori today have to have very good reasons for lifting that moho from the paper. And that's why people like Taya Hemi Henare always refer to it as a taonga tapu, because of the moho. So if you like, it's drawing on Māori tradition and culture. The second one, he kawanata ho, that refers to the fact that that is how some of the rangatira like Patuone, Wakanene, Honeheke, and others saw the treaty. In fact, on the February the 6th in 1840, they specifically referred in their discussion, when they spoke to Hobson, they said, the coming of this treaty is like that of the coming of Christianity. It's he kawanata ho. And it symbolizes a new relationship being established by the rangatira of the day, 1840, with that of Britain. Now, what they're drawing on here is because they're drawing on their own Christian background. These characters were already declared Christians. And they came from a particular Christian background, that is largely an evangelical background, very influenced by Calvinist type theology. And so they were already interpreting events in the light of the scriptures. See what I'm getting at?
2: Right.
1: So they're drawing from this new tradition, and that is the tradition of Christian, living Christian insights into the world. And yet they didn't see the idea of he taonga tapu and he kawanata as in conflict. And yet they're drawing on two quite different traditions.
2: Would you say that it explains as far as why Maori people are seeing the treaty in terms of what could be seen a Christian light?
1: Well, I think so, yes, of course. Of course. But if you like, there is a third thing, is that they also recognised that the treaty was had legal and constitutional implications. And that's because these very same characters signed in 1835 Whakaputanga o te rangatiratanga o Ngū Tiriti, that is the Declaration of Independence, when, as a result of that declaration in 1835, they were formally announcing to the world that they were about to establish an annual Congress, like a Māori Parliament. So I can't see how, you know, it's obvious that they had visions, a plan for the country, which included a whole new sort of political ways of doing things, and in particular relationship with Britain. So you have those three things, he kawanata ho, he taonga tapu, and what I refer to as he ture, something to do with these new laws, which they wanted. And I think that's the way that many of the rangatira, right through the generations, have referred to the treaty. You see, it's among other things, it's the moral authority. It's a standard by which we are to use to judge the relationship between the tangata whenua, ra, ngā hapu me ngā iwi, and all the tauiwi, who have come since 1840. That's its real importance as a moral authority. And as part of its moral basis, Christian insights come into it.
2: Why then today, Manuka, would the situation be that if people do not have that understanding of where the treaty came from, some Christian Maori suggesting, and other, not just Maori people, suggesting that those concepts of exclusivity, of ownership rights, tangata whenua, manuhiri, belonging, not belonging, those things are very, quite contrary to the principles of Christianity.
1: Well, that's only one perceived view of what constitutes Christianity. You have to remember that when Honeheke, Kawiti, and all of that grouping of Ngāpui went to war against the British in Taitokoro, they did it on the basis that, as far as they were concerned, the treaty had been broken by the governor and the British, and that what they were doing is that they were now having to defend the integrity, the mana of the treaty. And rightly or wrongly, that's what they concluded. And on the other side, you had Wakanene and Patuone joining with the governor and the British against these other Christians. So you see, you had this problem about different interpretations of what was Christian response. And it's possible to look at the fighting in Taitokoro as a fighting of Christians against Christians, whether you were Maori or Pākehā, because that's how they lined up. Another factor is a few years later, like in the 1860s, in the fighting at in Waikato, you had the extraordinary situation where most of the British soldiers were declared Christians of some sort, and when they invaded the Waikato. But also, when you think of Rangiawhia and Orako, they were Christian communities, Anglican and Catholic, and those Anglicans and Catholics felt compelled to stand up to the British because the British had invaded their homeland. So, among other things, the fighting around in Waikato was a war which included Christians on both sides. You know, so you can't. It's terribly inaccurate from a Christian historical point of view to say that there's only one Christian perspective on the treaty.
2: How would you see that working today then, if that was the history of it working through to today, with people looking at it and saying, well, there are aspects of the practice of tangata whenua status these days which seems to be against Christian principles, in terms of if we're talking about that the treaty can solve hostility between people, when some people are saying, well, that's an impossible thing to do. You can't legislate away hostility.
1: I actually agree with that. Legislation passed by any parliament anywhere in the world doesn't necessarily mean that people learn to love each other. You see?
2: Where would you put the treaty in that then, if that was legislated for?
1: I don't think you can use the treaty. The treaty is not a cure for everything that's going. What it is, and this is why I like to refer to it as a moral authority, when the going gets rough and tensions arise, that's when you go back to your fundamental documents, whether it be the Bible or the Treaty of Waitangi or whatever. And then you go back and you look at the principles, you look at the kind of the values that were being espoused, and then you can start again, you can check it out with what was intended and what the situation is today, you know. But, I mean, there's some truth in that legislation in itself and a treaty in itself don't make people act honourably to each other. I mean, what history teaches us about the treaty is that the Māori has been honourable. That's been confirmed by historians like Claudia Orange and many others who have written in recent times that the Māori has been honourable on matters related to the treaty, but the Crown has not been honourable. And then the appeal court has urged the Crown to start acting in an honourable way. So I can't see how you can draw a Christian kind of thinking and then sort of lay all the blame on Maori.
2: Okay, if you looked at it in today's light, then how do you think Maori people are helped through their Christianity then to work for a better place in New Zealand along with Pākehā people? Do you believe they are helped by their Maori tanga?
1: Well, I think in terms of for the Maori who are Christian, I may be wrong in my assessment, but you know, I've been reading a lot about what the Tupuna were thinking in terms of their Christianity, and I sometimes wonder whether one of our weaknesses today is that we have such a poor appreciation of what the scriptures tell us, you know.
2: In what manner are you thinking? In what manner are you thinking?
1: Well, when you look carefully at what they were saying in 1840, many of the rangatira, and the way that they were referring to scripture, referring to their church for moral guidance, and then looking at the political, economic, and social implications of what they were doing, they were able to bring it all together and then make decisions and act on them, you see. Then in 1860 at Kohimarama, the big hui called by the government on the treaty, this is 20 years after the original signing, of the 112 rangatira who spoke at that hui, virtually all of them spoke from a Christian perspective, quoting extensively from scripture and other things. Then in the light of their knowledge of scripture, they looked at the politics of the day in the 1860s and drew sort of political, economic and social conclusions. Today in some of the debate, there's a decided lack of any reference to in fact, their Christian basis. So I would be urging Maori Christians to, in fact, study their Christian faith and use their Christian insights and pray to the Holy Spirit for guidance on political, economic, and social matters today. If anything, there's possibly far too much emphasis just on legalities and constitutional problems, and that may be a weakness.
2: That's perhaps what Lionel Stewart has been referring to, and that the treaty should not be seen by Maori people as solving, or we need to look inside our hearts, as Christianity suggests we should. That is what you would be suggesting?
1: No, you see, he narrows it down. It's not just enough to look inside your heart, because that's, first of all, as I was trying to say earlier, the Tupuna went further than just their hearts. They signed that treaty as a contract between peoples. It was to do with institutions and structures also. It wasn't just to do with the conversion of heart. And therefore, I'd go so far, but I'd have to say it's a lot more. And that's what we have to do today. We have to, as a Maori Christian, we have to look at our own behaviour, our own relationship with God. But we also have to say, well, what is God telling us about devolution? What is God saying about Maori participation in politics and Maori being responsible for the economic well-being of their own people? You see, God speaks to us today about those things.
2: What do you think he's saying about those things?
1: Well, I think God today is saying to Maori, hold on to your culture, maintain your mana that I gave you in the first place, work for the common good of society, but you have primary responsibilities for the care of your own whānau, hapū and iwi. And on that basis, then you have responsibilities to contribute to the common good of the country as a whole. And I don't think we're asked to see anybody who's not a Maori as some sort of deadly enemy. That's always a temptation, but that's not what we're how we're asked to see it. So I'm saying that there's more to it than just looking at our hearts and just sort of go through a personal conversion. Because one thing we do know about today's modern world, that even if you put a whole lot of good people in an institution like Parliament or a big company, and they're all God-fearing people, that doesn't necessarily mean that the institution itself is a God-fearing institution or behaves in a Christian-like way. You have to actually change the structures, the institutions of society. And that's the big challenge today.
0: Te pātaka kōrero o te reo irirangi, o te upoko, o te ika.

0: te pātaka kōrero o te reo irirangi, o te upoko, o te ika. Are are mai o koutou karinga.
1: Followed with a subsequent action so that the rest of New Zealand was covered. Now, the other case which involved the likelihood of a withdrawal of our legal rights was a joint application taken by all of us, again, to cover the whole of our people throughout New Zealand. My expectation is that too will also we will also step back from that, and I think that the effect of that hopefully would give the Māori Fisheries Commission and the government the encouragement to get on with the task of returning Māori people to fishing.
2: Machu, we had Sir Graham Latimer say, then clarify this point for us, and we questioned him at length on it. The Māori Council and the tribes that have joined the action, which is the one, the single case, will not finally request a full withdrawal. He says that it would be taking a treaty claim away from his mokopuna and would deny them the right to have it heard fully, and that now is the time to at least have it before the court, so they will seek...
1: He's probably referring to the question of the extent and the nature of the 88(2) right. In other words, section 88 subsection 2 of the Fisheries
2: Act. Nothing in this act shall contravene any Māori fishing right.
1: That is clear. It's been part of the New Zealand law for a century or more. The difficulty with that provision was that nobody seemed to quite know what it meant. In other words, it is, of course, the legal expression of Article 2 of the Treaty of Waitangi.
2: Yes.
1: But it had difficulty in that its application could not be applied like a broad brush. So it was felt that it may be necessary to return to the court, the High Court or Court of Appeal, to seek, if you like, a ruling as to what the extent and the nature of that meant. Now, that would have involved a joint litigation between the Crown and the Māori. I don't think there's any intentions on the part of anyone to set that aside. What we will do, though, at this stage, is withdraw from anything that's likely to inhibit the ability of the Māori Fisheries Commission and the Crown to reallocate quotas and to achieve an early return of some of our people to fishing. In other words, the question of priorities is to now apply, though I'd expect that they would have to return to that in due time. In other words, that there needs to be a determination of what the extent and the nature of Māori fishing rights ought to be. Now, I believe that the Prime Minister and indeed government's view that that is a political matter is a correct assessment, though I believe that some area

0: may be assisted by a determination by the courts of the legal meaning of the issues as distinct from the political meaning. Now, that being the case, they will probably be a matter that can be picked up at any time. In other words, though we have withdrawn from the courts at this stage, should the issues that were subject to the agreement of more recent weeks not materialize, we can easily and readily go back to court pretty quickly. But in the meantime, the formal steps have been taken that would enable us to step back from those proceedings. Though this would not be finalized, one of them will not be finalized till perhaps the 19th. That is a matter for our for our counsel to do, as there are, I guess, formal issue steps that he must take. But he's been instructed to proceed to take the appropriate action to step back from the proceedings, which could have the effect of a needless stumbling block to the quest of Maori fishing.
1: But you, the cost, was it a problem, do you think, for Muri Whenua, the continuing cost of being in court? It's a very high cost.
0: Well, the cost has been considerably high. I personally estimate, and this is a personal estimate, that the total cost over the last 3 or 4 years to the Maori would be in excess of $3 to $4 million. Now, my assessment arises out of, first of all, the cost that was in, that I'm now talking conjointly right throughout the four main litigants. And I would expect that we would have spent both time, energy, and legal fees and what have you in excess of that. The Crown, for its part, have indicated that it will be generous in the matter of costs of the current litigation. And for those reasons, the cost itself was always likely to be prohibitive. We could not continue those actions forever, but nor we were going to be detracted from the idea by the simplicity of cost was going to stop us fulfilling the rights to which Maori people were entitled. But part of our negotiations of more recent time included the question of costs, which the Crown have indicated they're likely to be generous on that point.
1: Machu, on Sir Graham Latimer's point that the case as now prepared is a major Article 2 case, the research that's been done by the Council and others, do you think that the value of that research, which must be in the hundreds of thousands of dollars, should not be perhaps tested and put to good use in a court hearing?
0: Well, not at this stage. If the likelihood of it is to stop the very reason we're going to court for example, it makes no sense if it stopped Maori people from going back fishing, that we simply take it simply to satisfy the legal expressions. In other words, we have expressed on numerous occasions, we restated this to the government more recently, our preference for a negotiated settlement rather than litigation. We were forced into the courts. We had no desire to be there. But because we had no other option, we decided to proceed with the litigation. What we now have is an act which there were many elements of it to which we will possibly be opposed to and which needs to be constantly worked on. But the act also provides for one other very important feature. The ability of the Maori Commission, Fisheries Commission, to reallocate quotas to Maori people to enable them to return to the industry of fishing. In my view, nothing, and I emphasize, nothing must be done to, if you like, implicate or deny that process. We've worked too long and waited too long to allow anything or anyone to stop the return of our people to fishing. Now, to encourage the government and the Maori Fisheries Commission, who now have the legislative responsibilities, in my view, if the litigation currently before the... Indeed, the Court of Appeal itself hinted, and I believe quite properly, that the act being there may also, if you like, diminish the need for continuing litigation. That was one of the points that the courts made. We picked up that advice, and we think that makes a lot of sense. That does not, and I stress, that does not mean, nor should it ever mean, that at any time that our people believe that their rights have been badly eroded or are likely to put us back to a position before this Act was passed, we will not hesitate to return either to the Waitangi Tribunal or to the High Court or to necessarily the Court of Appeal. That road is clear. Now, if that is the case, there seems to me to be every reason why we should at least try to give the Act every opportunity to work. And if it works, then clearly the litigation would not be necessary.
1: Machu, can I just come in there on the question of the Act? The position in the Select Committee and just afterwards when we spoke to you was that you were unsatisfied with the general direction, lack of consultation, even the final draft of the bill that's now
0: the Act. Oh, indeed.
1: You
0: still am.
1: You were the angriest of all.
0: Right.
1: Something has given you confidence. What's given you this confidence now?
0: Their assurance to amend the Act immediately. In other words, the government has agreed that the Act will be amended this current session, which amongst other things will provide a statutory obligation on the Māori Fisheries Commission to consult with tribes who have had a history and a tradition in the activity and business of fishing. That in part recognises the, if you like, the right of a tribe in respect to their fisheries. In other words, what the Act did, in my view, was that it had extinguished the Māori rights as expressed in Article 2. Now, it was for those reasons that I was extremely angry that here we have an Act of Parliament, willfully, if you like, or inadvertently, and quite deliberately in some cases, extinguishing those Māori rights on the basis that they were a substitute beneficiary was sufficient. And I argued, no, it's not, and it still is not. For example, the government has indicated that amendments will be introduced this current session that will amend the Māori Fisheries Act 1989 to provide for the issues to which I've just referred to. That in itself has given me and I've advised my runanga, that being one of the major reasons of our objections, we seem that cooperation might be forthcoming as a result.
1: Machu, the other objection you had was the Aotearoa Fisheries Limited.
0: And I still do, and I still believe that principle is wrong.
1: So the Crown will actually be the commercial operator through its subsidiary, the Commission. You didn't agree with that. You didn't like that.
0: And, well, a commercial decision should not be legislatively imposed. It's a principle here. But the fact that it is in the one place and still in our hands means that any time in the future we could possibly seek amending legislation to remedy that. In other words, the creation of a company by statute, it does not occur to anyone else. I resent the idea of being treated as a beneficiary when in actual fact Māori tribes are the owners of the fishery resource to which the allocation by the Commission has been undertaken. Those issues are still matters we have to work through. I should add that the government has also agreed to appointment of a Māori and Crown Committee to be known as an overseeing committee. The committee's job is to deal with those matters such as that you've just raised, or those matters to which the Commission is not able to deal with, or those matters to which, in fact, the Cabinet Committee on the Treaty of Waitangi may wish some thought on. In other words, the committee would now be able to work through some of the sticky issues, but those issues should not impinge upon the ability of the Commission to reallocate quotas that would make possible the return of our people to fishing in the very near future. In other words, it's a step in the right direction. It is not to suggest that this is a perfect settlement. It is without doubt a step of a considerable importance, and it is a step of a major principle in the last 150 years. And so, to that extent, I want to suggest that. To that extent, I'm suggesting that we can take this step at this stage and move the position in a way that I think was not possible before those last-minute discussions took place.
1: Matthew, finally, on the question of fisheries, the membership, you have Dame Mita Sazi from Muri Whenua, you have other Māori leaders, Tipene O'Regan, Sir Graham Latimer himself has come on board, you have some industry people, Mr. Jarman and others. Are you pleased with the membership?
0: Well, of course, you know what, you never be. What we're saying is my major concern is this exercise was what the Commission did rather than who is on it. I'm satisfied that given all the goodwill and given all the support they could give, we have a responsibility to give them all the support we can give them so that they could discharge their duty towards our people with equity and justice. It is that should be important. Unless that is the government's choice, it's their responsibility. I would prefer in the future that the Act might be amended in due time, which gives our people a lot more say and who decides who the commissioners are. But there is some time for that. In other words, I've already asked the Prime Minister that the government should at least appoint the chairman and the members of the commission, and that they should do so after consultation with the Māori interest. And we had sought from the government consultations on the leadership of the commission. Now, however, I regret to say that within a few days of that meeting, the commission proceeded to appoint the chairman. That does not, however, it's not a personal row I have with the current chairman or whoever it is. It is, in fact, a major matter. In my view, in order to acquire the confidence of the Māori people, it's my view that the government can do two things. It could either decide to appoint the members of the commission and the chairman, or it could change the Act, which enable Māori people to have a say to advise the government as to who the commissioners should be.
1: Tipene O'Regan is chairman.
0: That's right.
1: You touched on the point there. Tipene has declared his vigorous interest in Ngaitahu having a large proportional share of quota. Do you have a problem with him as chairman on that?
0: I don't. All I could say is the best of goodwill to Ngaitahu. I got no quarrel with their argument whether or not they succeed. But I believe it's not possible for him to advise. He has a duty to pursue the Act. In other words, the statute set out the course that he might. He could continue to have an interest, as I believe he must do with his own people. I have no quarrel with that. I do suggest, though, that's why it's important that the functions and responsibilities be spelt out in the statute so that everybody knows what the ground rules are, so that there is no dispute and we don't want a diversion, if you like, based on personalities or arguments of personalities. The important issue here is that Māori people get to return to fishing. I think we're talking about the prospect of a potential $110 million annual income by the Māori people from this year onwards and every year hereafter. Now, that sort of impact on the economy of both the Māori and New Zealand cannot be overemphasized, and nor should we allow personalities or anything else of that nature to enter the possibility of denying the fulfillment of that.
1: But should the Commission now consult and call Hui? What's your message on this question of accountability?
0: On the matter of the Hui, we had indicated to the government that it was necessary for the negotiators to report to Māori people in the same way we did in July 1988 in the matter of a national fisheries Hui. Arrangements are currently in hand to hold a national Hui, and indications are it could be the 17th of March. It may be either Wellington or Ngarawahia. I'm not sure what the final determination. I spoke yesterday with both Mr. Mahuta, who in turn was going to speak to Sir Graham Latimer. The government had also indicated that they would support it's going to be a one-day hui, support the hui in perhaps in meeting part the cost or something like that. That would enable us to, first of all, report independently of the detailed negotiations of what all this meant. Secondly, it's my view that the Commission ought to take early steps to announce to Māori people how it proposes to discharge its duty in respect to the allocation. I think it has some technical matters to deal with at the moment, and my understanding is that the Commission is meeting in the very near, in fact, their meeting is imminent. In respect to a number of those issues, the appointment of advisors to advise them on quotas, because there could be difficulties with some of the quotas. There could be difficulties, for example, and not knowing exactly what quotas the Crown is likely to return to them and to whom. They need to set priorities once they have some indication of what the quotas are likely to be. And my view is they would be well advised to place as a matter of the utmost priority the reallocation to our people before considering anything else. In other words, don't even worry about reallocating to any company or anyone else other than that which is required by the Act. Now, were that to occur, it would seem to me that the Commission would then proceed to advise Māori people and undertake a public relations exercise so that Māori people will know how best to either make an approach or to deal at a local and whatever level they propose to in the matter of the reallocation of quotas.
1: Machu, kia ora anō koe. We thank you very much for joining us to talk about fisheries. Before you leave us, I wondered if I might change the subject completely and to just turn our sights on to the major hui that's been called by Sir Hepi Teheuheu,
0: right,
1: the Implementation Task Force of the Māori Congress.
0: Right.
1: A one-off hui, a special hui, this Saturday at Turangi.
0: Right.
1: It's to discuss the Runanga a Iwi Bill. I know that you're about to make a major statement on that, but if we could perhaps hear this morning, what are your thoughts about that political activity happening in this quarter about the Māori Congress and its formation?
0: I think the proposed meeting on Saturday is an excellent way of bringing the Māori world together to enable them to talk out, if you like, what their opinions on the obvious, namely what the Māori dream has always been about, the tino rangatiratanga and all that it implies. I think any meeting of this magnitude, after all, no one's going to quarrel with its motive. It's overdue, and I personally would like to wish it every success. I regret that our commitments in Northland are such that we're not able to attend. I have conveyed that to Sir Hepi's office, and I have also suggested that it might be wise to allow the Hui to let it go, let them run, and don't try and construct anything at this stage until you've had the benefit of the collective Hui opinions of Māori people. Then it's after that then you start to put together the, if you like, the construction of what delivery mechanism should be put into place to give effect to their opinions. The second one is the Hui undoubtedly would also consider the Runanga Aiwi Bill, and my belief is that the bill should not proceed. In other words, the intentions underlying the bill is without doubt meritorious. But the delivery, or rather the Runanga Aiwi Bill as it's constructed at the moment, is ill-conceived. And for those reasons, and other major reasons, which amongst other things simply legalizes the entity of a tribe for contractual purposes with the Crown, seems to be silly. So that it creates greater problems and creates and imposes a greater injustice than it tries to solve. And for those reasons, it should be set aside. And then the government, the minister, I know, should consider seriously an alternative course, which I know Māori people and others may offer him. Now, at that point, I think that the opinions of the Māori world, I have a view I hope that may help his thinking, and the thinking of not only the government, but I think of the New Zealand community at large. Because it's not just a creation of some system in isolation. It must be a system created that has the confidence of both the Māori and the rest of New Zealand. It will, of course, have the task of the Māori interest being evolved for the next umpteen years.
1: Machinata, we'll look forward to joining you in the next little while when you've prepared your full description of your alternative.
0: Yes.
1: Thank you. Ngā mihi kia koe.
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2: 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Are are mai o koutou tari.
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5: 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Tahu, I want to say to you good morning, and knowing that you are one of the organisers of the program that you had given out to ngā paiaka since Saturday and Sunday, and now, Tahu, we have you on the line. Good morning to you.
6: Good morning, Henare. Good morning.
5: Tahu, I'm just wondering whether you can outline some of the progress of the program that you had made up for Ngā Paiaka of the 2 days that the Hāhi had taken over.
6: Aye. Well, Henare, for the 2 days that we had, a short notice, we had to get people in for the entertainment side, because we had thought that it being a family venue, that it should be continuous entertainment going on from 10 o'clock through to midnight on Saturday, and from 1 o'clock through to around about 10:30 last night. Now, to do this within a matter of 6 days at the most, we got people in from all over the place, Ratana, May, Christchurch, Kapiki Mai Rātou. Now, these were our own resource people, Ngā Mōre. They answered the call of entertainment. Then we had to put into place again all those people to organise raffles and stalls selling food, clothing, e rā mea katoa te mahi hāngi. And they came out in their numbers. At the start, we didn't want to create any overheads for advertising, so we had things printed here and handed it out to the people to deliver amongst the parishes and the moru throughout the greater Wellington area. Pikiatu ki Taihape, ki Ratana. And that was the only way that we could get out to our people in short time. With that, on the request of Ngā Paiaka Trust, whether we would like to take up those 2 days for fundraising, I had to take it back to the apostles of the church and the members of their parishes to see whether the backing was there. And they all agreed. But, there was one great big but, it must have the written approval of the Tumuakio president of the church.
5: Kia ora.
6: Nā, i te tū mai ai, te whakai tango te Tumuaki ki mātou. Ka haeringa mai. Everything was in place, and away we went. And I'm glad to say, Hinari, that the Moruhu and our whanaungas answered the call of fundraising and kohi tēne mea te hururu, te pūtea, mo te whakaaro.
5: Kia ora.
6: Kia tū tētahi whare i Ratana, e mōhi nei tāua, te ātērā whare. 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Nā, we had two beautiful days, Henare.
5: Kia ora.
6: Some people were saying it was a fluke, but kia mātou nei ki ngā mōre.
5: Kia ora.
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6: 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Enare, we haven't shifted ground at all. We are still there. We are very, very supportive of the dream and aspiration of Ngā Paiaka. It's a venue, and it's so well located. And for us, we hope that that venue will exist for a long, long time for the benefit of the present generation and generations to come. Our young people will have a place to come to. Our young people with all their groups and bands and dancing groups can come to and show themselves to their own people and to the people at large. Not only to marry them, but to people. Roti Aotearoa. 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
5: Kia ora.
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5: Kia ora tahu. Tēnā koe whakamāram haereke nei. Tahu, thank you for explaining the great part that the Morehu people had in Ngā Paiaka over the weekend. I was there. I thoroughly enjoyed it. From Saturday, the activities that took place at Ngā Paiaka, the way it was run, right up until yesterday, our whakamaimiti we had, and what took place after, the bands there. And I really think it comes back to one thing that I've always heard from the Hāhi when Mererikiriki had said to Rātana, Rātana, you and your wife take the light with you. And I think I can honestly say that that light was seen at Ngā Paiaka by you, the members of the church, the way that you went about in having a spiritual fellowship, a physical friendship with the people that was there, and I was one that thoroughly enjoyed it, Tahu, and on behalf of our station here, who is there every day, I'm there every day just looking around to see what's happening at Ngā Paiaka. Tahu, are you there every day? Are you there?
6: Not me, myself. We got one of our social welfare groups here, Morehu Social Services, ne?
5: Aye.
6: Ke reira rātou e mahina inside the restaurant area and ki tērā o ngā stores e hoko waipiro mai ana ne. Not only that, they're selling soft drinks and everything else. That's the bar facility. And not that we sought this out for ourselves. It fell to us, actually, hinare, to Morehu Social Services, because at the start, there were people who were going to take up the stall holding situations in those two particular areas. But when they heard that...
7: Manako. 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
0: 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Heaha te tikanga o tērā? Or why is my choice important?
1: It's an important choice because it decides if you vote in a Māori electorate or general electorate. There's no right or wrong, it's just what's right for you.
0: What are the key dates or timeframes that people should be aware of this year? Because things have changed slightly, haven't they?
1: They have. If you're enrolled, e tau ana tō kōwhiri, Māori role general, all good. You don't have to do anything. If you'd like to change that role before the election, you need to do it before midnight, ono akuhata, tuku mōhio. That's 3 months before election. If you're not enrolled, you can do it now. So you can vote in the 2026 general election. You make your role choice when you're enrolled to vote. And we encourage everyone to be enrolled before the 4th of October, which we call RIT Day, because that will give you an easy vote card, which makes things really easy and fast when you go through the voting places.
0: So if I was on the Māori role and I wanted to switch over to the general role, how do I do that?
1: You can go online to vote.nz or you can ring our 0800 number to get an enrolment form to update your details.
0: So that easy, eh? Māma noiho.
1: Māma noiho.
0: Nō reira, mihi mea kaore aku details i te kitea i runga i te pirangi. What if my details aren't coming up when I check my enrolment online? What can I do?
1: Well, try search again. Tuatai. Ai, rangahaua. And ki te kore, you can ring our 0800 367 656, free number, and our team will check for you, and if necessary, send out an enrolment form for you to change.
0: Or ask your mokopuna to help you.
1: That's what I do.
0: So could I be moved off a role from one role to another, or is that my choice? Māku tērā e whakatau.
1: Koe tēnā ko te mana, ne? Nau te mana. E kōwhiri ngi a koe tērā rārangi, ka mau pūmau koe ki tērā rārangi.
0: What's the latest I can enrol?
1: The absolute last date of enrolment, taku mōhio, rūtakau Māori ma oke topa, because 26 advance voting starts, 26th of October.
0: But if I enrol by the 4th of October, it would be much easier.
1: Yeah. Much easier. You get a what they call an easy vote card pack, which ensures also that you do a normal vote, not a special vote.
0: In the past, back in my student days, I've just turned up on the day and enrolled and cast the vote. Can I do that?
1: No. That's been a law change that's happened recently. No, you will not be able to enroll and vote on the same day. Electoral law changes means you need to be enrolled before voting starts. So that's midnight. Sunday 25th of October.
0: So kōrero mai, mo te hunga kaore te tino marama ki ngā electorates, ki te ao tō rangapū. How many Māori electorates are there?
1: E whetu, noi ho ngā pōti Māori, ngā rohe Māori, and I think the number was fixed in October 2024. Based on population data from the census and the electoral roll data.
0: Nō reira, hea te hiranga, papa, hea te hiranga o taku pōti. How does my choice affect my vote?
1: If you choose the general, you vote for a candidate in the general electorate, so where you reside. If you choose the Māori role, you vote for a candidate in the Māori electorate. Koe tēnā te pū o tō kōwhiringa.
0: Hoi anō. 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
1: Ai, Aye. Any party that's registered, correct.
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older. Life's busy, we know that. But here's the thing, your vote does matter. Ki te kore koe e pōti, you're letting someone else make the decisions for you, and haven't we Māori copped that. Voting doesn't have to be complicated, and actually, enrolling is easy. Whether you're turning 18, know someone turning 18, or you're not so young yourself, it's so simple to get registered. He māma noiho. It takes just a few minutes and you can do it online, at a local office, or even by mail. And whakarongo mai. If you've shifted around, changed your name, whether you're on the Māori or the general role, you've got to update your info. Heiahara, it's quick. Call 0800 36 76 56 or go online to vote.nz. Rehita today and rock the vote. Rock the vote, baby. Rock the vote. Don't tip the vote over.

0: No mai hara mai ki Toiaro, Wellington City Council's new art centre in the heart of Ponike at 3 Market Lane. 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

0: 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What do Māori voters need to know about the Māori electoral option this year?
1: The Māori electoral option is a choice between which role we want to vote in. So that as Māori, we have two options. We have the Māori role and the general role. And we make our choice when we first enroll to vote. And after that, we can change our choice, except for 3 months before an election. So this election will be held on the 7th of November this year. That means if you want to change the role that you're presently on, you have until midnight 6th of August to make that change.
0: Do you have to confirm which role you're on, or can you just kind of go in and wing it?
1: No, well, that's a change that's happened. You cannot enrol and vote on the same day.
0: So, mo te hunga kaori te tino marama, what difference does the role that you're on make to your vote?
1: Like myself, I live in Tāmaki Makaurau. If I'm on the Māori role, I'd be on the Tāmaki Makaurau electorate, and I'd vote the candidate who's standing in that electorate. If I was on the general role, I'd be voting, I think, in Newlyn, and I'd be voting for the general electorate candidate who would be standing in my area. Both roles, for party votes, you can vote for any party on both roles.
0: And you've touched on this a little bit already, but just for clarity, so this election is going to be a little bit different. Can you explain the changes this year to voters?
1: Yeah, sure. The major change is that we can't enroll and vote on the same day. And we have to be enrolled prior to voting starting.
0: We know that some of our whānau find it difficult to access information, to access their enrolment forms. And given the earlier enrolment deadline, how is the Commission going to make sure New Zealanders are enrolled?
1: Yeah, we've been running a nationwide information education program. You might have seen it on TV, at events, posters. We've got community engagement teams out in the communities right now. We were just at the Tāmaki Makaurau regionals, and we'll be turning up to all events that the community congregate at to pass all this information. That includes advertising and community engagement.
0: So you're going to have teams of warriors, soldiers out in the community, eh?
1: Yeah, kaimahi that go out and they can help people to check their enrolment, or enrol people, or give them advice about where to go to if they want to change things.
0: So where can people find these hubs?
1: Okay, so we have what we call enrolment hubs, where we want to enrol people before the election starts. And it's a bit of a win situation because we have to procure placements or places where we're going to have voting places. So we'll be utilising those places to set up enrolment hubs where people can come in, check their details, and enrol if they haven't enrolled.
0: So 10 hubs in main centres, they like high population areas, shopping malls, that sort of stuff.
1: Correct. All the main cities, Whangarei, Auckland, Hamilton, Wellington, Christchurch and Dunedin. For our rural areas, we'll have mobile teams that go out into our rural areas and, try and assist people to do the same.
0: Yeah, I mean, there aren't many shopping centres in Matahi Valley and Whareponga. How will those communities be serviced?
1: Same thing. Our community engagement teams are out there and we'll be going around to those areas, assisting people to check their details and to update their details and to enrol.
0: E te rangatira, e mihena ki a koe I a taua kōrero. If people don't know if they're enrolled, where can they go?
1: They can go to vote.nz online. They can also ring our 0800 number and get advice about what to do. And also they can go to those events that we were talking about and see our kaimahi out there in the field and ask for their advice.
0: Kia koutou kaori te mōhio, ko te free phone number, kore warirau toru ono fitu ono rima ono, 0800-367-656. 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

0: No mai hara mai ki Toiaro, Wellington City Council's new art centre in the heart of Ponike at 3 Market Lane. Toiaro is a vibrant hub for creativity and connection, building on the legacy of Toi Ponike Art Centre, which supported Te Whanganui Ātara artists for over 20 years. From workshops and wānanga to performances, classes, residencies, events and creative spaces for hire, there's something for everyone. 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Come and discover it today.
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0: 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What is your main role and how are you looking to participate this year in the Koanga Festival there, Emba?
1: My main part of my mahi is, you know, kua ea, because I've been able to make lots of connections, to bring lots of people into this kaupapa, to share their whakaari, to share their kōrero. But so now it's up to our amazing team here that we have here at Te Pō to try and make sure that the whole of the of Aotearoa know about this festival, know about these kōrero, and come along and get to sharing it. So sometimes I work in the directing space. I'm lucky enough to work in that directing and dramaturgy and acting space. But kia au nei, this is an opportunity for lots of new performers to come in and to have a go. Lots of new directors, or like kai whakai, that, you know, rongonui, but kare anō rātou ki a tū ki tērā tūrango te ngatohu. So trying to make opportunities for new people to do new things. I'll be doing a lot of stepping back.
0: ka pai. Either way, you'll be stepping, eh? mihi anō, ke a koe moene o ngā koro mo te ahurei whakaari o Koanga. 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When will we see this event start, and how long will it be staying for, and how do we participate in this festival of Koanga?
1: So mai te tekau o Hepitema, painua ki te rua tekau, over that time period, so the 10th of September through to the 20th of September, we start with Tākiritia, he kaupapa, that's going to be hosted with our mate Kawiti from NZ Opera, our other mate Maite Nōta, who's going to be introducing some reo Māori, some new reo Māori opera, as well as some other kaiwaiata, so we can come on through and start with that event, and then we end with Upu on the 20th of September, which is this beautiful poetry event, and you can go onto our website tepotheatre.nz or koangafestival.nz and see all of the information and ngā tikiti. It's really important for us to make sure that our tikiti are accessible. It doesn't cost too much, because we know people travel to Te Pō. People travel mai Whangarei, Kaitaia, from Kirikiri in order to come and see things here at Te Pō. So we try and keep it as accessible as possible for te whānau katoa.
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He and his war party of 100 warriors were trying to get on one side of the beach to the other. However, they couldn't get through because of another group defending that area. So Koi prayed and chanted. Then he and his warriors were turned into worms. And they burrowed down into the sand and came out on the other side. 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
1: 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So it's about having the sort of the courage to say that that's not me, or you know, that's not what I'm about, and just sort of being real and being true to yourself. Koe te ate, it's kāra no i waiata nei. As for not I, as for the particular reading, it's sort of like a personal declaration, like I won't give in or I won't do as you think I should.
0: Te whakaro nei. Tika tonu. Koe ara te pai o te waiata. 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Not I, yes, a powerful statement right there. And now you're sharing what it means for the band. And for yourself personally, was there any extra drive with this waiata for you to be able to express it the way that you have?
1: Yep, like you said, it's a powerful message, and I also believe that reggae is, it's the music of resilience, and it's the sound of standing strong. I've always thought that reggae is that sort of sound, so yeah, sort of drawing in on those feelings and those whakaaro.
0: Tēnei waiata hauka, tēnō rongo i tō reo, me te au rongo o tō reo ki roto i tēnei o ngā waiata. So share a little bit more, what was it like bringing Not I to life within the studio, but also knowing you're going to be getting ready, as you said, to be able to display this on stage and let that reggae vibe and your voice and also the words really complement each other?
1: Te pono, he wewa tēnei waiata ki a nga te mea. Kei wāho rāno i taku pauaka, you know, like it was really different for me. And I had to sort of work quite hard on the song because it was just so far from what I'm used to, which is, you know, he mea paitera, te ako i ngā waiata hau, ngā momo, taira hau o te waiata. And I kaha whakarongoa ki ngā producers. We had some wicked producers, we've got Christian Nosea and Matt Zagrove, and ko rāua pia ngā hautu o tēnei waiata. They really drove the song, and you know, knowing when to push me and when to pull things back and let the emotion go. So yeah, once we found that balance, I did pai ngā mahi.
0: Kaore kore. 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You know, it's been a real journey and a massive one on both sides of the Tasman, back here in Aotearoa in Australia, and just really blowing up right from the start. But then also just evolving, and you're saying how this was right out of the box for yourself personally, yeah. But how has that been for Karela with this particular waiata, Not I, in this chapter of the journey?
1: Yeah, you know, ke tira ki te pene, ko tēnō whanake pene o tira ngā tangata o roto waiata pene, like, we've grown as people and in musicians, and so to get to this point where we're doing songs sort of that are like, you know, just honest and unapologetically us, it's really cool, and I think it sets the tone for where we're heading. Yeah.
0: And there's been some powerful moments as we've been seeing much happening throughout Aotearoa and across the Tasman in regards to Matariki Puanga and all the other events that have been just really portraying our unique cultural identity as well. And you talk about the statement that Not I makes. Was there a particular reason for dropping Not I right now?
1: Oh, I think with the climate, it's not targeted at anyone or any sort of political party or anything like that in particular, but just drawing on the feelings of, you know, the current climate of things in the world at the moment, and particularly in our country. I think, it, to be honest, it is fitting, you know, he tau pōti I te tau, so me ahua aki aki I te tangata I te inengaro.
0: Rawerua tu wero ngā kōru kia marama puana tātou, kia o koutou whakaro mō tēnei o ngā wai atau hoki, hoi no tēnei wahanga, tēnei kaupeka o te tau, kua tata o ti tēnei wahanga kia hine takurua, kua 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but we're starting to feel the change right now. It's a beautiful day up here in the far, far north up in the big town of Kai Tai, as you know, but there's been plenty happening for Corella this year also, but what can fans look forward to in the next coming months as we head into summer, both this term and also with the new music and live shows?
1: Kei te aropu mātua, i tēnei wā te hōtoki, kei te aropu ki te au ki ngā waiata hou, so ko te whāinga mātua kia tukui ngā waiata hou, kia whai kōpaki mātou, so it was hoping for single after single and then eventually an album. Yeah, so our main goal is working towards the album. Yeah, and sort of just excited to keep the momentum going for the rest of the year. And tamatou o te wahanga raumati, yeah, kei te kiki hai mga live shows. I feel like that's where Corella really comes to life in our live shows, and we get a chance to show you guys the songs on a live platform, which is way different to listening to it on, you know, Spotify or YouTube. So yeah, hei kakana.
0: Kaore kore, ka ki pai te pairua konohete mō te wā o te raumati, no reira ka puta tu koutou ki ngā takiwā, ki ngā rohe whānui o Aotearoa, o Ahi Traidia. 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What platforms are we able to listen to this latest waiata?
1: Ngā mea katoa. Kua puta ki ngā mea katoa, so Spotify, YouTube, iTunes, pretty much all the streaming platforms that's out there.
0: He mihi anō ki a koe ngā wai, hei whai wāhi mai ki a haura ki a tātou katoa. 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Now, any final words or communications that you'd like to put out there before we end our kōrero this morning?
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Working Hard Tour. The Whole Tour was the original name for the place we call the Harpua. The Whole Tour, which means a large kind of pond. Now in the 19th century, when Kodigam became a money maker, the coastal boats would call in here as a port of call. So the name was changed to the Harpua. 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
0: 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Nō reira, can you give us a little bit of an overview of the kaupapa and what some of the highlights were for you as an organiser?
1: It was an awesome day. It rained, the sun came out and then it rained again. We had probably traveled as far as Whakatane. We had gyms that travelled from Auckland to come and take all the kaupapa. I think we took a count at one stage, we had about 780 people here at one time. But the biggest thing was about the community and the community coming together to address own issues that are going on there. We can help heal ourselves if we just work together. It was so good to be supported by our mayor, members of the local council, and just our community in general.
0: Tēnā koe, you know, the kaikohe kohe definitely

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8: Pari today, it's Hone from the Electoral Commission!
9: Pako, kia kakama ki te rehita.
10: So particularly for Māori, for whānau Māori, people that whakapapa Māori or have Māori heritage, we've got an opportunity right now to decide which role we want to be on.
9: E tere mai ana te wā ki te pōti no reira, e kaha aki aki tia ana tātou katoa, ki te rehita i mua tonu i te tua ono o ākuhata.
10: So what being on the Māori role or the general role means is it determines what electorate you vote in. Now, a population of people that all vote for one person to represent them in Parliament.
9: Ko tahi mano warurau ono te kau mawhitu te tau. I whakamanahia ngā tūru Māori he whakakanohi i te iwi Māori i Pāremata. I te tau 2002, i tupu te nama o ngā tūru Māori ki te whitu.
10: There might be people or candidates that that have put themselves forward for their respective electorates, and that might help make my decision. Also, having a good kōrero with your whānau, your community, your friends around, okay, well, yeah, what role are you on? How come?
11: And I guess the one thing we really want to see is we want to see more people out there voting across the spectrum, but specifically for us, I think a lot more Māori turning out the vote.
10: The best place to go for information is vote.nz. You can call our 0800 number, that's 0800 36 76 56, or you can even text 36 76 and you can get a response and update your details that way as well.
9: Mo te iwi Māori, he tino wānanga tēnei ki te tuku pōti. 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
1: Nothing really compares to it. It's an amazing feeling and such a sense of relief that it's been a lot of hard work, you know. It's 7 games in 10 days.
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2: Well, the thing that I'd probably say is the old cliche about it's the team. So it's been a full team effort for us to get to this place. What I've always said about my contract is I get the Commonwealth Games over and then I see what the next step's going to be for me.
0: Kua huri a Sydney Andrews I tana toa mā tā muri I Birmingham, hei me tara kaura ki Karahiko. 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
4: 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But I would like to be the next one. I'll be, 71? So it's not too old, is it?
0: I tai atu ngā kai eke pahikara o Aotearoa ki Karahiko me te ngā kautoa. 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

At a mighty mori nanga mihi o te ata kia koutou katoa. And welcome back to another Taipari Taitumu Request Time e hoa mā on this Tuesday morning. Tuesday the 4th of August. Kei te pē hea koutou I tēnei ata. How are you all feeling this morning? I hope you're all feeling good. I hope you're all feeling pai. Pai, please go make yourself a hot drink. Come back beside your radio. And stay with me for the next 2 hours. My name is Tipine and I will be with you up until 6 o'clock. I te ata nei e hoa mā. Playing your requests and sending them out to whoever you'd like to do, me to send them out to. And I will give out our request line phone numbers following this next Elvis Presley Waiata.

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If you live in Tauranga Moana, 578 2982, 578 2982. And if you'd like to ring using your mobile phone, 07578 2982, 07578 2982. E ho mā. No reira, why am I? Please ring in. I would love to play your waiata and send it out to whomever you'd like to dedicate it to. E ho mā. Pēnei, just like these next two coming up. As usual, to get our show started this morning, I would like to send these two waiata out, going out to each and every one of you who have joined me this morning on Taipari Taitumu. Atamari e, mōrena.

Oh boy, those two Wyatt are there from me. Hanging out to each and every one of you who have tuned in this morning. A te mari e morena. A pae ho ma. Morena Joy. Joy would like to send these two Wyatt out to everyone who's listening in this morning, tuned in this morning, and also, again, going out to our Silver Ferns. Congratulations, our Silver Ferns, for winning the gold medal yesterday at the Commonwealth Games over Jamaica. Ka pai for you, Joy. Two Waiata here by Herbs. Tuatahi, whakarongo, listen, tuarua, long ago. Nō reira, whakarongo mai rā.

those two Waiata by Herbs with Joy. And going out to everyone who's tuned in this morning, listening in this morning. A pai, inai nei morena Patrick, kia ore hoa. Patrick too would like to send these two Waiata out to everyone who's tuned in, everyone listening in. Tuatahi, Elvis Presley with us now or never. Tuadua, Creedence Clearwater Revival. What's up here? Freedom, Clearwater Revival, and Proud Mary. Proud Mary. Nō reira, whakarongo mai rā.

That's Two Wyatt today. We're for Patrick. And going out to everyone who's tuned in this morning, listening in this morning. Hope you enjoyed your Two Wyatt today, huh? And I am Morena Roger. Roger also would like to send these Two Wyatt out to everyone who's listening in this morning. Tuatahi, I Believe in You by Don Williams. Tuarua, Peace in the Valley by Elvis Presley.

There's two Waiata there, we're for Roger. Hope you enjoyed your Waiata e hoa. Ka pai coming up right now, I'd like to play two Waiata for Mata. Morena Mata. Mata would like to send these two Waiata out to Clark, Cora, Stanley, and also to all her whānau all over the motu and all over Australia. Tuatahi, Marshall Griffith, Children of Israel, Tuarua, Hiding Away by Lucy Clark.

Those two Waiata there, Wepo Mata. 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Ka pai. Coming up right now, I'd like to play a dedication for Faelina. Mōrena Faelina. 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Nā reire tuatahi rā, Don Williams, Lord, I hope this day is pai. Tuarua, to Howard Morrison, how great thou art. Whakarongo mai.

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Ladies and gentlemen, the three most important things in life, faith, hope, and love. It is with my love that I thank you all for sharing this night with me.

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I will be back soon to pay you a second dedication. Now, Fire, didn't they? Wow, I would like to play a dedication for Aroha Nui. Fire Aroha Nui. This time, special dedication for you, e hoa, going out to your mokopuna, your special mokopuna, especially Te Ore Wai and Texas. And I'm going to add in your other mokopuna there who live in Horsham Downs, Tawhiao, Nōpera, Wairua, and your little namesake, little Aroha Nui, who lives over there in Melbourne. Ka pai. Nō reira. Tuatahi rā. On a bicycle built for two, Tuarua. Inchworm by Danny Kay. Whakarongo mai.

goes to Waitere Wepo Aroha Nui. And especially going out to her mokopuna, Te Ore Wai, Texas, Tawhiao Nopira Wairua, and her little namesake, little Aroha Nui, who lives in Melbourne. Hope you enjoyed your Waitere Hoa. Ka pai hoa ma. Coming up right now, I'd like to play a dedication for Michael. Kia ora, morena, Michael. Ka pai hoa, your brother hasn't rung in yet, but I will play him a song. I'll play you a song first. Michael would like to send these two Waiata out to Jamie Cooper, Whaia Maikara, the Irwin and Kohu whānau here in Tauranga Moana, his sister-in-law Gina, Stephen Chicken Abraham, Patsy and Johnny, his brother Reg, Mr. Ika, Blue Boy in the Waikato and the Kaumatu in Waitara, Tuatahi by Little Richard, Good Golly, Miss Molly, Tuarua, by the Manhattans, Kiss and say goodbye. Whakarongo mai.

here today for a bit of bad news. 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We've been meeting here every day, and since this is our last day together, I want to hold you just one more time. 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I want to remember you just like this. 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

There's the writer there, Whipple Michael, getting out to his usual rōpū. And even though your brother Reg hasn't rung in there, I would like to play two songs for him coming up right now. So as usual, your brother Reg, Mr. Ika, would like to send these two Waiata out to all his whānau in Waitara, and also out to his brother Michael. Tuatahi for you, Reg, brother Aroha, ru kete kete te mamai, tuarua, pomari e lights out by the TPM band.

Days Two and Wiser there were for Mr. Ika, aka Reg, going out to all of his whānau in Waitara, and also out to his brother Michael. I nāianei mōrena. Faialina, like to pay a second dedication for Faialina down there in Whanganui. Faialina would like to send these two Wiser going out to everyone who's listening in this morning. Tuatahi by Lucy Clark, Hiding Away. Tuarua by the Pātea Māori Club called Poi E. Whakarongo mai.

Those two words are there. We're seeking dedication for Whaelina and Whanganui. Going out to everyone listening in. Hope you enjoyed your waiata there, Whaia. Ka pai nai nei, like for a second dedication for Joy. Morena no Joy, so again, these two waiata going out to everyone who's listening in. Tuatahi, Rewa McGregor, One Step at a Time. Tuarua by the Beatles, Obladi, Oblada.

Boy, those two wires there were a second dedication for Joy. And going out to everyone who's listening in. And right now, I'd like to play, also like to play a second dedication for Patrick. Morena no Patrick. And also, again, going out to everyone who's listening in. Tuatahi for you, Patrick, by Annie Lennox and Al Green. Put a little love in your heart. And Tuarua by America, Sister Golden Hair. Whakarongo mai.

There's two wines of the we're sticking dedication for Patrick. Hope you enjoyed your wine again, anyhow. Kia ora rai, the final time here at Tai Pari Tai Timu is just coming on to 20 minutes away from 6 o'clock. Nā reira, I'd like to play another dedication, a second dedication for Aroha Nui. This time going out to her three sisters, Nau Mai, who lives next door, Roto, who lives in Napier, and Rākai, who lives up there in Papakura, Tāmaki Makaurau. And also going out to your over-70s group, all of the beautiful queer in your over-70s group, Ehua, Moana, Gail, Lena, Trina, your younger sister Nau Mai, Jan, Shirley, Ludine, Gabrielle, Sue, Ella, Jill, and Diane. Ka pai, tuatahi, by Sole Mio, Yellow Bird, Tuarua, by your mokopuna, Mahina Lawrence, Core 7 Seas.

Those two Waiata there, your second dedication for Aroha Nui. Hope you enjoyed those two Waiata e hoa. E hoa ma, it is 12 minutes away from 6 o'clock from Waimutu. Nō reira, anei rā, e tahi Waiata.

Nor here, Homa, Huahutena, that is me, on this Tuesday morning, Tuesday, the 4th of August. I hope you enjoyed the show as much as I enjoyed being with you here tonight. No point. Also, Homa, I hope you all have a lovely day at Mahi or whatever you may get up to today. And last but not least, I look forward to catching up with you on tomorrow morning's show of Tai Pari Pai Tumu. Until then, kia pai te rā, kia tūturu, ōwhiti, whakamaua, kia tīna, tīna, haumie huie, tai kie, atamarie, mōrena.

0: Did you enjoy yourself?
1: 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Hey, I'm Michael Eckert. I want to thank you for coming out tonight. Speaking of enjoying yourself, you can pick up Zapp and Roger's greatest hits. It's 15 years in the making. It's in the record stores right now. And we're going to get them back out here. All right, let's

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We got you. On Daily Pukodika, 1161 AM, 87.6 FM.

0: goodness gracious. 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
1: 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You're right.
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1: I can get her.
0: All right, come on in. 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
1: Watch.

Arako te manuti ori ori a Holly Smith raiwa taiko Don McGlashan me tēnā waiata kōrukutia bathe in the river katahi nei te reo rōreka kōia. And I wanted to say she is one of the best vocalists in my opinion that we have here in Aotearoa. 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

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What are they? What are they doing in our country and how are they contributing to the future? Kaimutu, what effects do they have on our taiao? We're going to catch up with Kelly Bloomfield up after 8. 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
1: Ladies and gentlemen, please get ready to be entertained. The one and only Jamaica Moana. The one and only non-binary rapper. The baddest chick, the voice of Down Under. Sister. 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

0: foot, it's the answer. 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
1: Let's know it's all the time.
2: I te iwi, i tēnei wā o te ata, kua piri mai nei a Kelly Bloomfield ki te kōrero mō ngā āhuatanga kai te haere ake. I konei i Aotearoa nei i te ao Matihiko with the development of data centres here in Aotearoa. To talk more about this, we are joined by Kelly Bloomfield.
3: So, AI data centres are expanding all over the world, in the USA. 42 campaign groups are protesting this rapid expansion among their communities as they require large amounts of water, land and electricity. Here in Aotearoa, InvestNZ is courting overseas companies to build more here. We currently have 52 data centres with more to come. Many are small and locally owned. Community impacts. Consultations are communities supporting the scoop. Currently, one hyperscale size facility is being built in Invercargill, Makarewa. Data grid, 30 billion investments in data centres here in New Zealand. It is growing and it's getting huge. 49 hectares in size, more centres and more jobs, right? I think sometimes I'm looking at it like that. And in Australia, data centres have to generate their own power. The Southland Coalition has organised a local meeting to discuss this further with the communities. This is the subject that everyone is talking about, and I'm happy to bring you on the show to talk about this a little bit deeper, to get us a bit more in the know of this type of stuff. So are you aware of the current plans to InvestNZ to establish more data centres in New Zealand, considering we currently have over 50 already?
4: Yes, absolutely. I think by the time all of the consented data centres and the planned data centres, as well as the existing, will put us in about the 80 mark.
3: Wow.
4: Which is, it's a lot.
3: Why do you think a small country needs more data centres?
4: I don't think we need them at all. Yeah, I'm trying my hardest to be as objective as I can, but it's really hard when you look at all of sort of what's happening overseas, what's happening in Australia, in America, in pretty much every country that has seen the same rapid growth and the rapid expansion of data centres. It's not working well for most of the world, so I don't really see how it's going to work well here.
3: I see that, you know, AI and all these different developments are happening in such a quick manner, in such a quick way. We're shifting so quickly. What is the environmental impact on these centres appearing? Give us a little bit of background around that, the effect on the environment.
4: Well, the effect on the environment is, like, at this stage, it's largely unknown because we're not supposed to use overseas examples, but it's a huge, huge, huge water take. It is a lot of electricity. There is air pollution. There is water pollution. There's a lot of noise pollution. At 20 hertz, that's the frequency that comes off them. It's like a low hum. And it can't, and oftentimes can't be heard by the human ear, but it can be felt by the human body. And it's the noise pollution that seems to really drive people insane.
3: Oh, wow. So do you have any idea, with these data centres, of what kind of data and whose data the hyperscale AI centre in Invercargill will be holding? Yeah.
4: At this stage, I think one of the anchor tenants is Otago University, and at this stage, I believe the New Zealand government might be using that hyperscale data centre for our information, but it's not guaranteed at this stage. They haven't got agreements with the likes of Meta or Amazon or anything big like that yet, so it's hard to know exactly what information is going to be stored there.
3: And I know that there's been a lot, it's taken a lot out of kind of, you know, the community and the way in which we rely on the environment. Was the community consulted about this of Invercargill?
4: No.
3: Oh, wow. And
4: no, it's they're all done through what's called a non-notified consent process, which means that they've decided that no one person or any one persons will be affected by the data centre. So they only go to direct neighbours, and that is it.
3: Wow. And what are your views on these humongous amounts of land, water and electricity these centres require?
4: With the case of the Southland one, it's going on highly productive farmland. It's going in the middle of a quiet community full of people who have worked really hard to buy their own wee slice of paradise, who just want to live quietly. There is a school there. There is a daycare there. It's a community. It's highly productive farmland. It hasn't been changed to heavy industrial, and it's not fair. It's just not fair on the people that live out there. It really is just not fair. The noise travels for about 30K. So it's a 30K radius, which is, that's significant. That covers most of Invercargill. So on a cold, clear night, you'll hear that data centre from everywhere.
3: Wow. So it must have a big impact, especially for those living in Invercargill. They probably can't miss the noise, right? Like, they probably, you know, can't avoid the noise.
4: No, you won't be able to. In a quiet night from Makarewa, it's a really long distance to Otatara, but in Otatara we've got the Teretonga Raceway, and they can be driving at Teretonga, and on a clear night you can hear that from Makarewa. So if the sound goes that way, it's going to go back the other way also.
3: Wow, this is interesting information. Like, I've never been to this close to, like, that close to any type of data center, or even seen one, yep, or heard about one. You know, so
4: yep. For now, examples, they're going to be using 7 liters a second of water. It's like 220 million liters a year.
3: Tell us more. Tell us more. What else?
4: Okay, so they've got generators on site, right? Those generators, they at this stage are consented to be used at any time, whenever they deem necessary. There are 84 of them, and each one's engine is the size of a train engine. So if you've got 84 train engines running at any one time, that is going to make horrendous noise. We have got wetlands right next door that are going to suffer from drawdown, so the drying out of the land. There's a data cable being dragged up over Ariti Beach straight through one of our only Tohiroa beds. And it's just, there are so many levels that it's just, it beggars belief how any of this could ever have been passed. And Data Grid have now come out and they've said, oh, we're not going to use the water, and we're not going to use this, and we're not going to do that. And it's like, awesome. Well, if you're not doing any of that, give us back the consents. If you're not going to draw 220 million litres of water, give up your consent. There's no need to have, because now they're saying it was all worst case scenario and they're not going to be doing this, they won't be doing that. Give us back the consents. That's fine. Surrender them. If your build has so fundamentally changed that you don't require everything you've asked for, then give them back. They were given 35 years. Like, I understand, with Māori, you prefer for your consents to be 25 years or less because you don't want to be making decisions for the next generation. So Data Grid only asked for 25 years. But the commissioner gave them 35 years.
3: Wow.
4: Which is making decisions for the next generation.
3: It's very interesting how something like this, and almost like came in underneath the carpet. You know what I mean? Like, underneath the surface, sneaked his way in. Because we don't know enough. Like, I feel like, you know what I mean? We don't know enough. We didn't. We didn't know about this until like these last couple of weeks when, you know, the developments of AI, we've seen it. And it was a subject that I really wanted to talk to someone about because I can see the way it's moving technology now, but I don't know much enough on the flip side. And to hear that this is actually happening in our country right now and that noise, I really wanted to drive down there somewhere and just kind of experience, you know, it's really
4: a beautiful area. It's an absolutely beautiful area. I've been out there today. I went to site and I stood there and I listened, and it's so peaceful out there. It is beautiful. It's a lovely piece of land. I was visiting with neighbours of Datagrid, and they had tui out in their garden and they had fantails, and I just don't want to see all of that go.
3: I betcha.
4: There's a lot of aspects that just need a lot more looking at.
3: So I asked, like, what do you think and I know that there's probably not enough research done in this field. What are your suspicions around the long-term effects of if we allow something like this to carry on, you know, for the environment?
4: Well, for the environment, the lifespan of a data centre is very, very short. So the technology in them is phased out almost as quickly as it's deployed. So you're looking at sort of 1 to 3 years is the life cycle of a data centre. So you've got to look at what's going into the build. And if you need to replace everything every 3 years, where does that go? Where does all that e-waste go? Do we get rid of it? Does it get shipped offshore? Does it go into our landfill? The water that comes out every 3 months, that's e-waste. We don't have laws in place to deal with this yet. We don't have standards to deal with this, and we don't have resource consent processes to deal with this because it's not something we've ever dealt with before. So we are approving these based off of legislation that was written before we had an internet. So the legislation's just not kept up, and it needs looked at. Everything needs looked at, and we need some safeguards and some rules and some regulations around the deployment of data centres throughout New Zealand.
3: And so if we wanted to learn a little bit more about this data centre and perhaps where our country are looking at heading, if you look at around the world and with what the world is doing, where would you find more details about this?
4: If you jump on Facebook and search Southland Sustainable Resource Coalition, post videos every couple of days, educating about certain points, and we link all of our articles, and you can jump on board and sign up to a newsletter or get involved. Flick us a message, give us a call, ring anytime. Like, we're always willing to have a yarn and to talk.
3: Thank you. And it's lovely to have this conversation with you, because here's me and my producer. We're both sitting on this side of each other, trying to debate the pros and the cons on both sides. And I'm telling them, well, I don't know too much enough to be able to kind of, I can only see it from this point, but you've booked my knowledge base up and kind of given me a little bit more understanding. I certainly have learned a lot just with this conversation with you today. And I want to thank you for joining us today. So where can our listeners and our viewers find more details about the Southland
4: Sustainable Resource Coalition?
3: I am going to link it down here.
2: The Southland Sustainable Coalition is where you need to go to find out more details about this kaupapa.
3: More details hits here on Facebook. And thank you, Kelly Bloomfield, for sharing your insights around what's happening around the data centres here in New Zealand, and making us kind of bringing out that awareness of the impacts that it could have on our environment, perhaps on our health. See, even those types of researchers haven't been seen yet, but one could only assume, and one can kind of see it for what it is at the moment, and the amount of, you know, the amount of technology and that is used to create these data centers, and the amount of like lifespan, is it enough? Like, you know, is that even enough to be able to, for us to even invest in it? 1 to 2 years, and then you're right. Where does it go after that? You know?
4: Yep. Absolutely. Yep. It's we're all about ask the questions, join the conversation. So yeah, ask us any questions, join the conversation, use your voice. We were all given voices and we all deserve to be able to use them. So
2: e te iwi, e mihi atu ana ki a koe e Kelly Bloomfield, the Southland Sustainable Resource Coalition. Check it out on Facebook, mo te roanga atu o enei kaupapa kōrero, me enei āhuatanga o te aomatihi ko te pui ake i tēnei wā e hikama. 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

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And it's moving in such a pace that, wow, just having some inside knowledge or understanding around how these data spaces are impacting our whenua is incredible. Mihi ana ki a koe e Kelly Bloomfield. Me ngā kōrō I waha tūra e koutou, and there is a lot to be concerned about. I agree. Kamatu, kia kō kiri ake I ngā waiata o tēnei haora. Ane, so true. The black seeds, I runga I tō reo irirangi Māori.

0: Kia ora. Life's busy, we know that. But here's the thing, your vote does matter. Ki te kore koe e pōti, you're letting someone else make the decisions for you, and haven't we Māori cop that. Voting doesn't have to be complicated, and actually, enrolling is easy. Whether you're turning 18, know someone turning 18, or you're not so young yourself, it's so simple to get registered. He māma noiho. It takes just a few minutes and you can do it online, at a local office, or even by mail. And whakarongo mai, if you've shifted around, changed your name, whether you're on the Māori or the general role, you've got to update your info. Heia hara, it's quick. 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Rehita today and rock the vote, rock the vote, baby, rock the vote. Don't tip the vote over.
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And yes, as much as we love or are enjoying the digital world, there are some huge impacts that it is having on our whenua, on our taiao, and in which Kelly Bloomfield shared with us earlier this morning on the show. 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

0: No mai hara mai ki Toiaro, Wellington City Council's new art centre in the heart of Ponike at 3 Market Lane. 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

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I have a question. He timatanga pai mo te kōrero. 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

0: Kia ora. Life's busy, we know that. But here's the thing, your vote does matter. Ki te kore koe e pōti, you're letting someone else make the decisions for you, and haven't we Māori copped that. Voting doesn't have to be complicated, and actually, enrolling is easy. Whether you're turning 18, know someone turning 18, or you're not so young yourself, it's so simple to get registered. He māma noiho. It takes just a few minutes and you can do it online, at a local office, or even by mail. And whakarongo mai, if you've shifted around, changed your name, whether you're on the Māori or the general role, you've got to update your info. Heiahara, it's quick. Call 0800 36 76 56 or go online to vote.nz. Rehita today and rock the vote, rock the vote, baby, rock the vote. Don't tip the vote over.
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